0: Inicio de hora. 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
0: No te resistas al cambio.
2: This is gonna be the last one. I can't guess what he's doing. Oh, you fat bastard. See, that's called drama, that. Because now you know what's going to come next. I'll eat mine.

0: there for about 4 hours now. Love is really a hurting thing.
1: Hey, man, what's happening?
0: Hey, brother, what's going on? All right. He's got his woman over there.
1: Hey, how's he doing?
0: Good minds at home. What time is it? Damn, man, it's 12:45. I think I'm going to walk up here and see what's going on.